It used to be so natural to talk about forever. What used to be's don't count anymore.

going to do a number now which is written by a certain gentleman on the stage, and Mr. Paul McCartney. And it happens to be our new single. Here we go.

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And I felt a yearning for that great adventure. So many nights I woke up out of a dream of blue seas, white sand, paradise birds.

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But most of the time I spend behind these county bars. You see sunlight